0: Let's get away from it all.
1: We ain't hurt.
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September 1948. 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The time in New Zealand is just 1 minute past seven on the evening of Monday, the 27th of September, the day on which we celebrate New Zealand's Dominion Day. 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

Your congo, aye, your samba, aye, your rumba, aye, aye, aye. Why can't you send a stylist brand new wireless number? Aye, aye, aye. My hips are freaking, aye, and freaking, aye, rumba, aye, aye, aye. I've got the wriggle and the diggle and the jiggle like a fiddle in my carrot. Olé! This is a system in position. 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

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There's lilacs in the springtime, and the roses stay till fall. 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

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I love to ramble orderly and chase the busy bumblebee. 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When thunderstorms put folks to rout and no one dares to venture out, that's when I

worms with pollywogs and angleworms and all the very deadly germs. It's foolish, but it's fun. I love to sit beside a brook and wait for fish to bite. And though they never do, it's nice to think perhaps they might. While others climb the mountains high beneath the tree, I love to lie and watch the snails go whizzing by. It's foolish, but it's fun.

The local news of the week. At midnight Saturday, the telephones in this city will be changed to dial service and all telephone numbers will be changed. Late this week, new directories will be delivered. Here are a few important suggestions for the use of your dial telephone. Before calling any number, first secure the number from your new directory. Then remove the receiver and listen for the dial tone. It sounds like this. That tone indicates everything is ready for your call. With the receiver off the hook, dial the desired number. For example, suppose you want to dial 23650. Dial each numeral in this manner, pulling the dial around to the finger stop each time. Be sure to allow the dial to freely return to its normal position. And this is the ringing signal.

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Until Saturday midnight, please use your present directory and make your calls in the usual manner.

0: don't want no bright lights, false teeth, doorbells, landlords. I make it clear
1: that no matter how they coax him,
0: I'll stay right here. I look through a magazine the missionary's wife concealed.
1: Magazine? What happens?
0: I see how people who are civilized bung you with automobiles.
2: You know you can get hurt that way, Daniel?
0: At the movies they have got to pay many coconuts to see.
3: What do they see, Donnie?
0: Uncivilized pictures that the news...

0: bathtubs, streetcars, taxis, noise in my ear.
1: So no matter how they coax him,
2: I'll stay right here.
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3: And though it's smoky and it's crowded, they're too civilized to complain.
4: Aloka toho sahi mahena. When they've got 2 weeks vacation, they hurry to vacation ground.
3: What do they do, Donnie?
2: They swim and they fish, but that's what I do.

Won't you tell me how you make success? 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I tried the same, but I had to give up. 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Won't you tell me why I'm always broke like hell? 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You never had a chance to miss. But once I seems it all was done, then I give your girl, mean a kiss. 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
1: Now NBC continues its coverage of operations in Europe with a special broadcast from NBC's staff in England. We take you now to London.

0: If you meet a suntan lady, all the lads in Heidi-Heidi, big brown eyes, a little bit shady.
1: That's sweet Lucy Brown.
0: Boys in town are dying to meet her. Millionaires line up to greet her. 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
1: than sweet Lucy Brown.
0: When she talks, she's so

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0: I think I'll be telling you to put my for me. But you need how you fetch it to me. Hey, a put my for me who's not full on either.
1: So far who just eat this man you is funny.
0: Let's see the Chefin molest that you need. The ink of it put my for me.
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and learn to stop for every single traffic cop, cause Henry's made a lady out of Lizzie. 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

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And if she comes back once more,

You have been listening to the RAF on the air. The members of the RAF who took part included AC Oliver Wakefield, Sergeants Ivor Morton and Dave Kay, the Royal Air Force Dance Orchestra under Sergeant Jimmy Miller, and your compere was Bill Fraser. The program was produced by Corporal Harry Allen Tyler.

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I got your carbonous deposit. I got your carbonous deposit. 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I got your number, Mr. Buzzard. Now don't act dumb, Mr. Buzzard.

when you had me in the air, tried to push me around. 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Just have some fun now, Mr. Buzzard. 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I got you covered, Mr. Buzzard. I got you covered, Mr. Buzzard. You ain't going nowhere.

0: The local news of the week. At midnight Saturday, the telephones in this city will be changed to dial service, and all telephone numbers will be changed. Late this week, new directories will be delivered. Here are a few important suggestions for the use of your dial telephone. 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It sounds like this. That tone indicates everything is ready for your call. With the receiver off the hook, dial the desired number. For example, suppose you want to dial 23650. Dial each numeral in this manner, pulling the dial around to the finger stop each time. Be sure to allow the dial to freely return to its normal position. And this is the ringing signal. If the line is busy, you'll hear this busy signal. Until Saturday midnight, please use your present directory and make your calls in the usual manner.
1: I'm just a bit excited, and I have cause to be, and you would be excited if you'd see what I see. I mean that pretty baby who's standing over there. Well, that's the kind of baby who makes me tear my hair. What a honey, what a beauty, what a peachy, tutti frutti, ooh, golly, ain't she cute? Like a picture in a booksie, hurry, mister, and take a look-see. Ooh, golly, ain't she cute? Just take a look at her style, and what a profile, now there's something new. And imagine her standing right by my side and saying, I do. Do I like her? Do I love her? Could I make a playmate of her? Ooh, golly, ain't she cute? Now, I've been across the water, and I've traveled everywhere, and I've never seen a daughter who with her can compare. She's got me all a flurry, and that girl is so divine. Oh, gee, I wish she'd hurry and tell me she'll be mine. Who's the other old civilian? It's her father worth a million. Ooh, golly, ain't she cute? And see the fur coat that he bought her? She must be his only daughter. Ooh, golly, ain't she cute? My word, she's looking this way and she wants me to play. She's rolling her eyes. Her papa looks mad, she's calling him dad, but he isn't wise. I'm a what's it, she's a who's it. All my heart, I'm going to lose it. Ooh, golly, ain't she cute? When we two go gad about him, all the fellas started shouting, say, who's the cute little baby you got there, ain't she cute? What a costume, how she wears it. When she's angry, how she tears it. Ooh, golly, ain't she cute? Say, she just bought me a box of beautiful socks, and I'll say they're great. But I'm the fall guy, cause she knows that I must reciprocate. And she likes my father, likes my mother. 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
0: Watch it now. 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
0: No matter how much you say, it ain't enough for women. 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We always have to give in. You used to go to parties that were strictly stag. Now you stay home, it's just nag, nag, nag.

0: the women.
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0: They look you right through and through and said your head is swimming.
1: Oh, those females. 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